0: Thüringen.
1: Yo, man.
2: Yo.
1: Open up, man.
2: Yo, what do you want, man?
1: My girl just caught me.
2: You made her catch you?
1: I don't know how I let this happen.
2: But who?
1: The girl next door, you know?
2: Man.
1: I don't know what to do.
2: Said it wasn't you.
1: All right.

Generation of the groove. Generation on the move. Join in on the disco trial.

0: Antenne Thüringen.
1: Antenne Thüringen.
2: Look, if you had one shot or one opportunity to seize everything you ever wanted in one moment, would you capture it?